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I check my shit, and I head inside, and I see that girl that we all call Tina Turner, because she looked like Tina Turner. And she said, "Hey, love, Rocket Ride?" And I said, "Yeah, Rocket Ride." And so she reached out her hand, and I put my hand underneath her hand, and she dropped the ticket to the rocket. And I flew that up into my mouth and ran it down in my stomach. And Tina Turner smiled at me, and she said, "All aboard." And that shit fucked me up, man.

0: 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How do you define real? If you're talking about what you can feel, what you can smell, can taste and see, then real is simply electrical signals interpreted by your brain. It exists now only as part of a neural interactive simulation that we call the Matrix. You've been living in a dream world. This is the world as it exists today.
1: Simulation.

0: 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Even if I go off beat, yeah, I'm still on beat. Flip that.
1: Step back.
0: When I come around, try and get back.

0: 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You coming with that hip hop sound? Side that resurrected right now.
1: 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Break it right now. Break it right down. Break it right down. Break it right down. Break it right down. Break it right down.

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Economic inequality has divided us.

0: Yeah, you coming with that hip hop sound. Side that resurrected right now.
1: Resurrected right now.

Anna tibet, tibet, tibet, tibet, tibet, tibet, tibet, tibet, tibet, tibet, tibet, tibet, tibet, tibet, tibet, tibet, tibet, tibet, tibet, tibet, tibet, tibet, tibet, tibet, tibet, tibet, tibet, tibet, 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

fascism and terrorism, digital fetishism, intense non-tourism, digital fetishism, digital fetishism.

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1: Resurrect it right now.

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A silent song, a perfect rhyme. 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A silent song, a perfect rhyme.

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Economic inequality has divided us.

0: 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Stop that, resurrect it right now.
1: Break it right down.